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1: Brooklyn Boogie. Pretty for the people. Flatbush Extension. Coney Island. Bell Parkway, and the boogie for the Brooklyn. Come in, boy.

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1: Ah, Frankie Sinatra. 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
1: I'm so happy to be here tonight.

diplomat who carried on his shoulder a Siamese cat. Ain't it hard when you discover that?

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1: Il est 2 heures sur mon petit France Inter.
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3: 7A.
2: Okay, no, I mean, don't get excited, man. It's because I'm short, I know.